0: alive.
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1: Quiere tocarte.
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1: Quiere cambiar tu historia.
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1: Quiere visitar tu vida.
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1: donde quiera que estés.
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1: donde quiera que estés.
0: This is your day.
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1: Este es tu día.
0: For restoration.
1: Para restauración.
0: Everything you have lost.
1: Todo lo que has perdido.
0: Everything that was stolen.
1: Todo lo que te han robado.
0: Everything that the devil took from
1: todo
0: you.
1: Lo que el diablo te ha quitado.
0: Everything the devil took from your
1: todo
0: children.
1: Lo que el diablo robó a tus
0: everything
1: hijos.
0: The devil took from your family.
1: Todo lo que el diablo robó a tu
0: everything
1: familia.
0: The devil took from all that concerns you.
1: Todo lo que el diablo ha robado.
0: Jesus.
1: Jesús.
0: Jesus.
1: Jesús.
0: Jesus.
1: Jesús.
0: Jesus.
1: Jesús.
0: Jesus.
1: Jesús.
0: We restore.
1: Lo restaurará.
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1: a miracle,
0: un milagro,
1: is happening,
0: está pasando
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1: to your tendons,
0: a tus tendones,
1: to your ligament,
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1: A miracle,
0: un milagro.
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0: si no puedes caminar,
1: you can stand now.
0: Ahora te puedes parar.
1: If you can't walk,
0: si no podías caminar,
1: you are committed.
0: Ahora estás
1: to stand now.
0: Te mando a que camines.
1: You are permitted.
0: Te mando
1: to rise now.
0: A que te levantes.
1: If you couldn't walk,
0: si no podías caminar,
1: you couldn't walk.
0: Si no podías caminar,
1: you couldn't walk.
0: Si no podías caminar,
1: you can rise now.
0: Puedes levantarte
1: ahora. Don't remain on the wheelchair.
0: No te quedes en esa silla.
1: Don't remain on the wheelchair.
0: No te quedes en esa silla.
1: Rise now.
0: Levántate ahora.
1: Don't remain on the wheelchair.
0: No te quedes en esa silla.
1: Rise now.
0: Levántate ahora.
1: Don't remain paralyzed.
0: No te quedes en esa
1: paralysis. Rise now.
0: Levántate ahora.
1: Don't remain on the wheelchair.
0: No te quedes en esa silla.
1: Rise now.
0: Levántate ahora.
1: Don't remain blind.
0: No te quedes ciego.
1: See now.
0: Ve ahora.
1: Don't remain blind.
0: No te quedes ciego.
1: See now.
0: Ve ahora.
1: Don't remain bound.
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1: Be free now.
0: Sé libre ahora.
1: You are here.
0: Eres sana.
1: Woman, you are here.
0: Mujer, eres sana.
1: Come to me.
0: Ven aquí.
1: Don't be afraid.
0: Ven aquí. No tengas
1: Take
0: miedo.
1: Steps.
0: Ven, ven.
1: Walk.
0: Ven, mujer.
1: Leave your wheelchair.
0: Ven. Deja esa silla.
1: Leave your wheelchair.
0: Deja esa silla. Ven.
1: Leave your wheelchair.
0: Deja esa silla. Ven.
1: Leave your wheelchair.
0: Ven.
1: Leave your wheelchair.
0: Ven, mujer.
1: Leave your wheelchair.
0: Ven. Sigue viniendo.
1: Leave your wheelchair.
0: Sigue viniendo.
1: Leave your wheelchair.
0: Sigue viniendo.
1: Leave your wheelchair.
0: Sigue viniendo.
1: Walk.
0: Camina.
1: Walk.
0: Camina.
1: Leave your wheelchair.
0: Camina.
1: Walk.
0: Camina.
1: Leave your wheelchair.
0: Deja esa silla.
1: Walk.
0: Camina.
1: Leave your wheelchair.
0: Deja esa silla.
1: Walk.
0: Camina.
1: Jesus.
0: Jesús.
1: Has healed you.
0: Te ha sanado.
1: Walk.
0: Camina.
1: Leave your wheelchair.
0: Deja esa silla.
1: Walk.
0: Camina.
1: Walk.
0: Camina.
1: Walk.
0: Camina.
1: Jesus.
0: Jesús.
1: Has healed you.
0: Te ha sanado.
1: Has healed you.
0: Te ha sanado.
1: Has healed you.
0: Te ha sanado.
1: Has healed you.
0: Te ha sanado.
1: You are free.
0: Eres libre.
1: You are free.
0: Eres libre.
1: You are free.
0: Eres libre.
1: Walk.
0: Camina.
1: Dr. Fidel. Dr. Fidel. There's someone over there on the wheelchair.
0: Hay alguien que está en la silla.
1: I don't want to see anybody.
0: No quiero ver a nadie.
1: Pastor Nino, I don't want to see anybody on the wheelchair.
0: No quiero ver a nadie en la silla.
1: Nobody should be on the wheelchair
0: nadie
1: tonight.
0: Tiene que estar en una silla en
1: Everyone
0: esta noche.
1: On the wheelchair, stand
0: Todos
1: up.
0: Los que están en una silla de ruedas,
1: Dr. Fidel, not there.
0: Mira,
1: this way.
0: Mira, ahí.
1: Dr. Fidel, not there. That way.
0: Allá.
1: That way.
0: Allá.
1: That way.
0: Allá.
1: Nobody.
0: Allá, nadie.
1: Nobody.
0: Nadie.
1: So long you came here.
0: Si has venido
1: it is a crime.
0: Noche, es tiempo.
1: To be paralyzed.
0: De no estar paralizado. Es tiempo.
1: To be paralyzed.
0: De no estar paralizado.
1: Is a crime.
0: Es un crimen.
1: Jesus.
0: Jesús.
1: Let her come.
0: Deja que
1: Let
0: venga.
1: Her wheel a
0: deja,
1: chair.
0: Deja, dale su
1: Let
0: silla.
1: Her wheel it.
0: Que ella la ruede.
1: Let her wheel it.
0: Que ella la ruede.
1: Let her wheel it.
0: Que ella la ruede.
1: Let her wheel it.
0: Que ella la ruede.
1: Jesus is here.
0: Jesús está aquí.
1: Jesus is here.
0: Jesús está aquí.
1: Jesus is here.
0: Jesús está aquí.
1: Jesus is here.
0: Jesús está aquí.
1: Let her wheel it herself. Jesus is here.
0: Jesús está aquí.
1: Jesus is here.
0: Jesús está aquí.
1: Jesus is here.
0: Jesús está aquí.
1: Jesus is here.
0: Jesús está aquí.
1: Jesus is here.
0: Jesús está aquí.
1: Jesus is here.
0: Jesús está aquí.
1: Jesus.
0: Jesús está aquí.
1: Let her wheel it. Look at her.
0: Mira, mira eso.
1: Look at her wheel it.
0: Mira eso. Mira eso.
1: Let her wheel it.
0: Mira eso.
1: Let her wheel it.
0: Mira eso.
1: Let her wheel it.
0: Mira eso.
1: This is your day.
0: Este es tu día.
1: This is your day.
0: Este es tu día.
1: This is your day.
0: Este es tu día.
1: This is your day.
0: Este es tu día.
1: This is your day.
0: Este es tu día.
1: This is your day.
0: Este es tu día.
1: This is your day.
0: Este es tu día.
1: This is your day.
0: Este es tu día.
1: This is your day.
0: Este es tu día.
1: This is your day.
0: Este es tu día.
1: This is your day.
0: Este es tu día.
1: Jesus.
0: Jesús.
1: Jesus.
0: Jesús.
1: Jesus.
0: Jesús.
1: Jesus.
0: Jesús.
1: Jesus.
0: Jesús.
1: Jesus.
0: Jesús.
1: Jesus.
0: Jesús.
1: Jesus.
0: Jesús.
1: Jesus.
0: Jesús.
1: Jesus.
0: Jesús.

0: Jesus.
1: Jesús.
0: Jesus.
1: Jesús.
0: Jesus.
1: Jesús.
0: Jesus.
1: Jesús.
0: If you are blind,
1: si eres ciego,
0: you will see now.
1: Vas a ver ahora.
0: If you are blind,
1: si estás ciego,
0: you will see now.
1: Vas a ver ahora.
0: If you are blind,
1: si estás ciego,
0: you will see now.
1: Vas a ver ahora.
0: If you are dumb,
1: si estás ciego,
0: you will speak now.
1: Vas a hablar ahora.
0: If you are deaf,
1: si no puedes oír,
0: you will hear now.
1: Vas a escuchar ahora.
0: Because Jesus,
1: porque Jesús,
0: is in this place.
1: Está en este lugar.
0: Hebrews 13,
1: Hebreos capítulo
0: 13, verse 8,
1: verso 8.
0: Jesus,
1: dice Jesús,
0: is the same.
1: Es el mismo.
0: Yesterday,
1: de ayer,
0: today,
1: de hoy,
0: and forever,
1: y por siempre.
0: Jesus,
1: Jesús,
0: is the same.
1: Es el mismo.
0: Yesterday,
1: ayer,
0: today,
1: hoy,
0: and forever.
1: Y por los siglos de los siglos.
0: Jesus,
1: Jesús,
0: is the same.
1: Es el mismo.
0: Yesterday,
1: de ayer.
0: I didn't come to tell you about God.
1: No vine a decirte de Dios.
0: I didn't come to describe God to you.
1: No vine a describirte a Dios.
0: I didn't come to tell you Genesis to Revelation.
1: No vine a predicarte de Génesis
0: a Revelación. I came to show you the power of God.
1: Te vine a demostrar el poder de Dios.
0: I came to show you the power of God.
1: Te vine a demostrar el poder de Dios.
0: I came to show you what Jesus can do.
1: Te vine a demostrar lo que Jesús puede hacer.
0: Right where you are.
1: Ahí donde estás.
0: I'm about to pray.
1: Voy a empezar a orar.
0: I'm about to pray.
1: Voy a empezar a orar.
0: What is that?
1: ¿Qué es eso?
2: Papa, this mama said
1: esta
2: for
1: mujer
2: the past
1: dice,
2: 6 months
1: desde los,
2: that she
1: hace
2: couldn't
1: meses,
2: walk without this wheelchair.
1: No podía caminar sin esta silla de ruedas.
2: Papa, he said, why you pray just now?
1: Dijo,
2: the power of God came upon her that the hand of God moved her out of the seat.
1: Dijo
2: and
1: que
2: she
1: des-
2: began to walk to the good of God.
1: Dijo que después de que oraste, el poder
0: she's
1: de
0: free.
1: Es libre.

0: Jesus' name.
1: En el nombre de Jesús.
0: Let those hands be lifted.
1: Levanta tus manos.
0: The Lord is telling me.
1: El Señor me está diciendo.
0: He said there are 35 people.
1: Hay 35 personas.
0: He wants to send them.
1: Que Dios las quiere mandar.
0: To become the ambassadors.
1: Para ser embajadores.
0: In their family.
1: En sus familias.
0: He wants to send them.
1: Quiere mandarlos.
0: To become ambassadors.
1: Para ser embajadores.
0: In their generation.
1: De sus generaciones.
0: He wants to send them.
1: Quiere mandarlos.
0: To change.
1: Para cambiar.
0: Please take care of her.
1: Por favor,
0: to. He wants
1: cuídala,
0: to send
1: cuídala,
0: them.
1: Cuídala.
0: To
1: cambiar,
0: change
1: para cambiar
0: the family story.
1: La historia de su familia.
0: I'm going to call Jesus.
1: Voy a llamar a Jesús.
0: And you will say, I receive.
1: Y tú vas a decir, yo recibo.
0: We're going to do that four times.
1: Lo vamos a hacer cuatro veces.
0: And at the fourth time,
1: y a la cuarta vez,
0: power,
1: poder,
0: will come upon you.
1: Vendrá sobre de ti.
0: At the fourth time,
1: a la cuarta vez,
0: power,
1: poder,
0: will come upon you.
1: Vendrá sobre de ti.
0: I will say, Jesus.
1: Voy a decir, Jesús.
0: You will shout, I receive.
1: Y tú dices, recibo.
0: And at the fourth time,
1: y a la cuarta vez,
0: power,
1: poder,
0: will come upon you.
1: Vendrá sobre de ti.
0: When I say, Jesus,
1: cuando diga Jesús,
0: you shout, I receive.
1: Tú gritas, recibo.
0: Jesus!
1: Jesús! Jesús!

0: devil
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1: te quitó
0: anything
1: todo
0: that the devil
1: lo que el diablo
0: stole from your family,
1: te quitó de tu familia,
0: anything
1: todo
0: the devil
1: lo que el diablo
0: stole from your health,
1: quitó de tu,
0: anything
1: todo
0: the

0: no va
1: be cut off.
0: Será quitada.
1: The expectation.
0: La expectación.
1: Let me tell you a short story.
0: Déjame decirte una historia.
1: Can I tell you a story?
0: ¿Te puedo decir una historia?
1: In the Bible.
0: En la Biblia.
1: In Judges chapter 1.
0: En Jueces capítulo 1.
1: From verse 5 to verse 7.
0: Del verso 5 al 7.
1: Let me shock you.
0: Déjame te
1: with this story.
0: Esta historia.
1: There was a man.
0: Había un hombre.
1: He was a king.
0: Que era un rey.
1: In Israel,
0: en Israel,
1: every king only controls one nation.
0: Cada rey solamente controla una
1: but
0: nación.
1: This was the only king in the Bible.
0: Pero este solamente era el rey de la Biblia.
1: His name was Adoni-Bezek.
0: Que su nombre era Abidonesek.
1: He controlled 70 countries.
0: Controlaba 70 países.
1: One man.
0: Un hombre.
1: He manipulated them.
0: Manipuló.
1: He conquered them.
0: Los conquistó.
1: Every country he enters,
0: cada país que entraba,
1: they surrender to him.
0: Se rendían ante él.
1: Every nation he enters,
0: cada nación que entraba,
1: they surrender to him.
0: Se rendían ante él.
1: So he saw Israel.
0: Y vio Israel.
1: He saw a people rising.
0: Vio la gente cómo subía.
1: And he said he was going to conquer them.
0: Y dijo, voy a conquistarlos.
1: So he went after them.
0: Entonces fue atrás de ellos.
1: And those ones said, we are the people of God.
0: Y ellos dijeron, somos los hijos de Dios.
1: We don't hand over.
0: No damos.
1: We don't hand over.
0: No damos.
1: And they had a fight.
0: Y se pelearon.
1: But when they had the fight,
0: y cuando pelearon entre
1: they
0: sí,
1: asked the man,
0: le preguntaron
1: how
0: al hombre,
1: did you conquer 70 nations?
0: ¿Cómo conquistaste 70
1: he
0: naciones?
1: Said, the head of all the kings
0: dice, la cabeza de todos los reyes están debajo de mi mesa.
1: And they said, how did you do that?
0: Y dijeron, ¿cómo hiciste esos?
1: He said something.
0: Dijo algo.
1: He said, I cut off their thumb.
0: Dijo, les corté el pulgar.
1: I cut off their thumb.
0: Les corté el pulgar.
1: Can I see your thumb?
0: ¿Puedo ver tu pulgar?
1: Yeah.
0: Sí.
1: Put it down.
0: Bájalo.
1: He said, I cut off their toes.
0: Dijo, les quité los dedos gordos de sus pies.
1: And I asked myself a question.
0: Y me pregunté,
1: you destroyed people.
0: Le destruiste a gente.
1: By cutting off their thumb.
0: Para cortarles sus dedos.
1: And their toes.
0: Y sus dedos de los pies.
1: What does it mean?
0: ¿Qué significa?
1: And the Holy Spirit began to open my eyes.
0: Y el Espíritu Santo me empezó a abrir los ojos.
1: That what he did to them.
0: Que lo que les hizo.
1: Was spiritual.
0: Era espiritual.
1: He cut off their thumb.
0: Les quitó su dedo gordo.
1: So that they can't hold anything firmly.
0: Para que no puedan agarrar algo firme.
1: Because when your thumb is cut off.
0: Porque cuando te quitan el pulgar.
1: Anything that comes does not stay.
0: Todo lo que viene no se queda.
1: Promotion does not stay.
0: Promociones no se quedan.
1: Good health does not stay.
0: La sanidad no se queda.
1: Increase does not stay.
0: La elevación no se
1: so
0: queda.
1: Anything that comes.
0: Todo lo que viene.
1: They lose it.
0: Lo pierden.
1: He cut off their toes.
0: Le quitó los dedos de los pies.
1: To slow their speed.
0: Para hacerlos más lentos.
1: So long he could do these things.
0: En hasta que pudo hacer esto.
1: He could take them out.
0: Los podía
1: and there are many people.
0: Y hay mucha gente.
1: Spiritually.
0: Espiritualmente.
1: The enemy has cut off their tongue.
0: Que el enemigo les ha cortado los pulgares.
1: Nothing good stays
0: nada
1: with them.
0: Bueno se queda contigo.
1: They struggle for everything.
0: Pelean por todo.
1: What others get easily is hard.
0: Lo que debería ser fácil
1: the
0: se vuelve difícil.
1: Their toes.
0: El enemigo les corta los dedos de los pies.
1: Where they would have gotten to in 1 year.
0: Donde tendrían que haber estado en un año.
1: It's taking them 10 years.
0: Les ha tomado 10 años.
1: But there is answer from heaven
0: pero
1: tonight.
0: Hay una respuesta del cielo hoy.
1: There is answer from heaven.
0: Hay una respuesta del cielo hoy.
1: Tonight.
0: Esta noche.
1: Your thumb.
0: Tus dedos.
1: Your toes.
0: Tus dedos de los pies.
1: Your thumb.
0: Tus dedos.
1: Your toes.
0: Tus dedos.
1: Everything.
0: Todo.
1: That the enemy has taken.
0: Lo que el enemigo te ha quitado.
1: That the enemy has stolen.
0: Lo que el enemigo ha robado.
1: I see God.
0: Yo veo a Dios.
1: Restoring them to you.
0: Restaurándote a ti.
1: Restoring them to you.
0: Restaurándotelo a ti.
1: The power of God.
0: El poder de Dios.
1: The anointing of God.
0: La unción de Dios.
1: The glory of God.
0: La gloria de Dios.
1: The breath of God.
0: El aliento de Dios.
1: We restore them back to you.
0: Te los restaurará.
1: We restore them back to you.
0: Los restaurará.
1: The Bible says after waiting.
0: La Biblia dice después de esperar.
1: The waiting came to an end.
0: La espera llegó a su fin.
1: Look at this.
0: Mira esto.
1: There was a man in the Bible.
0: Había un hombre en la Biblia.
1: In the book of John 11.
0: En Juan 11.
1: His name was Lazarus.
0: Su nombre era Lázaro.
1: Jesus heard he was sick.
0: Jesús oyó que estaba enfermo.
1: And Jesus stayed back for 2 days.
0: Y Jesús se quedó detrás por
1: when
0: días.
1: I saw that,
0: cuando vi eso,
1: I wasn't happy.
0: No estaba contento.
1: How would you know someone is sick?
0: Dije, ¿por qué si sabes que alguien está
1: and
0: enfermo?
1: And stayed back for 2 days.
0: Y te quedaste por
1: and
0: dos
1: the
0: días.
1: Holy Spirit told me why.
0: Y el Espíritu Santo me dijo por qué.
1: The Holy Spirit told me.
0: El Espíritu Santo me dice.
1: Before then,
0: antes de,
1: two people were brought to life.
0: Dos gentes la revivió.
1: But everybody said it was a scam.
0: Pero todos dijeron que era falso.
1: There was a young man.
0: Había un hombre.
1: The mother was the mother was the widow of Nain.
0: Que la mujer era la viuda de Nain.
1: Jesus brought him to life.
0: Jesús lo revivió.
1: People said this is a lie.
0: Dice, oh, eso fue
1: the boy was not dead.
0: La gente dijo,
1: he was unconscious.
0: No estaba muerto.

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1: as I'm speaking,
0: conforme estoy hablando,
1: a miracle,
0: un milagro,
1: is happening,
0: está pasando,
1: to your body,
0: a tu cuerpo,
1: to your bone,
0: a tus huesos,
1: to your tissues,
0: a tus huesos,
1: to your tendons,
0: a tus tendones,
1: to your ligaments,
0: a tus ligamentos,
1: a miracle,
0: un milagro.
1: If you could not walk,
0: si no puedes caminar,
1: you can stand now,
0: ahora te puedes parar.
1: If you can't walk,
0: si no podías caminar,
1: you are committed,
0: ahora estás,
1: to stand now,
0: te mando a que camines.
1: You are permitted,
0: te mando,
1: to rise now,
0: a que te levantes.
1: If you couldn't walk,
0: si no podías caminar,
1: you couldn't walk,
0: si no podías caminar,
1: you couldn't walk,
0: si no podías caminar,
1: you can rise now,
0: puedes levantarte ahora.
1: Don't remain on the wheelchair,
0: no te quedes en esa silla.
1: Don't remain on the wheelchair,
0: no te quedes en esa silla.
1: Rise now,
0: levántate ahora.
1: Don't remain on the wheelchair,
0: no te quedes en esa silla.
1: Rise now,
0: levántate ahora.
1: Don't remain paralyzed,
0: no te quedes en esa.
1: Rise now,
0: levántate ahora.
1: Don't remain on the wheelchair,
0: no te quedes en esa silla.
1: Rise now,
0: levántate ahora.
1: Don't remain blind,
0: no te quedes ciego.
1: See now.
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0: Eres sana.
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0: Mujer, eres sana.
1: Come to me.
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1: Walk.
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1: Leave your wheelchair.
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1: Leave your wheelchair.
0: Deja esa silla. 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
1: Leave your wheelchair.
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1: Leave your wheelchair.
0: Ven.
1: Leave your wheelchair.
0: Ven, mujer.
1: Leave your wheelchair.
0: Ven. Sigue viniendo.
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0: Sigue viniendo.
1: Leave your wheelchair.
0: Sigue viniendo.
1: Leave your wheelchair.
0: Sigue viniendo.
1: Walk.
0: Camina.
1: Walk.
0: Camina.
1: Leave your wheelchair.
0: Camina.
1: Walk.
0: Camina.
1: Leave your wheelchair.
0: Deja esa silla.
1: Walk.
0: Camina.
1: Leave your wheelchair.
0: Deja esa silla.
1: Walk.
0: Camina.
1: Jesus.
0: Jesús.
1: Has healed you.
0: Te ha sanado.
1: Walk.
0: Camina.
1: Leave your wheelchair.
0: Deja esa silla.
1: Walk.
0: Camina.
1: Walk.
0: Camina.
1: Walk.
0: Camina.
1: Jesus.
0: Jesús.
1: Has healed you.
0: Te ha sanado.
1: Has healed you.
0: Te ha sanado.
1: Has healed you.
0: Te ha sanado.
1: Has healed you.
0: Te ha sanado.
1: You are free.
0: Eres libre.
1: You are free.
0: Eres libre.
1: You are free.
0: Eres libre.
1: Walk.
0: Camina.
1: Dr. Fidel. Dr. Fidel. There's someone over there on the wheelchair.
0: Hay alguien que está en la silla.
1: I don't want to see anybody.
0: No quiero ver a nadie.
1: Pastor Nino, I don't want to see anybody on the wheelchair.
0: No quiero ver a nadie en la silla.
1: Nobody should be on the wheelchair
0: nadie
1: tonight.
0: Nadie tiene que estar en una silla en esta
1: Everyone
0: noche.
1: Everyone on the wheelchair, stand
0: Todos
1: up.
0: Los que están en una silla de ruedas,
1: Dr.
0: párate.
1: Not there.
0: Mira,
1: this way.
0: Mira, ahí.
1: Dr. Fidel. Not there. That way.
0: Allá.
1: That way.
0: Allá.
1: That way.
0: Allá.
1: Nobody.
0: Allá. Nadie.
1: Nobody.
0: Nadie.
1: So long you came here.
0: Si has venido
1: it
0: aquí,
1: is a

0: Es tiempo
1: to be paralyzed.
0: De no estar paralizado. Es tiempo
1: to be paralyzed.
0: De no estar paralizado.
1: Is a crime.
0: Es un crimen.
1: Jesus.
0: Jesús.
1: Let her come.
0: Deja que
1: let
0: venga.
1: Her wheel a chair.
0: Deja, dale su
1: let
0: silla.
1: Her wheel it.
0: Que ella la ruede.
1: Let her wheel it.
0: Que ella la ruede.
1: Let her wheel it.
0: Que ella la ruede.
1: Let her wheel it.
0: Que ella la ruede.
1: Jesus is here.
0: Jesús está aquí.
1: Jesus is here.
0: Jesús está aquí.
1: Jesus is here.
0: Jesús está aquí.
1: Jesus is here.
0: Jesús está aquí.
1: Let her wheel it herself. Jesus is here.
0: Jesús está aquí.
1: Jesus is here.
0: Jesús está aquí.
1: Jesus is here.
0: Jesús está aquí.
1: Jesus is here.
0: Jesús está aquí.
1: Jesus is here.
0: Jesús está aquí.
1: Jesus is here.
0: Jesús está aquí.
1: Jesus.
0: Jesús está
1: let
0: aquí.
1: Her will it. Look at her.
0: Mira, mira eso.
1: Look at her will
0: mira
1: it.
0: Eso. Mira eso.
1: Let her will it.
0: Mira eso.
1: Let her will it.
0: Mira eso.
1: Let her will it.
0: Mira eso.
1: This is your day.
0: Este es tu día.
1: This is your day.
0: Este es tu día.
1: This is your day.
0: Este es tu día.
1: This is your day.
0: Este es tu día.
1: This is your day.
0: Este es tu día.
1: This is your day.
0: Este es tu día.
1: This is your day.
0: Este es tu día.
1: This is your day.
0: Este es tu día.
1: This is your day.
0: Este es tu día.
1: This is your day.
0: Este es tu día.
1: This is your day.
0: Este es tu día.
1: Jesus.
0: Jesús.
1: Jesus.
0: Jesús.
1: Jesus.
0: Jesús.
1: Jesus.
0: Jesús.
1: Jesus.
0: Jesús.
1: Jesus.
0: Jesús.
1: Jesus.
0: Jesús.
1: Jesus.
0: Jesús.
1: Jesus.
0: Jesús.
1: Jesus.
0: Jesús.
1: Jesus.
0: Jesús.
1: Jesus.
0: Jesús.
1: Jesus.
0: Jesús.
1: Jesus.
0: Jesús.
1: If you are blind,
0: si eres ciego,
1: you will see now.
0: Vas a ver ahora.
1: If you are blind,
0: si estás ciego,
1: you will see now.
0: Vas a ver ahora.
1: If you are blind,
0: si estás ciego,
1: you will see now.
0: Vas a ver ahora.
1: If you are dumb,
0: si estás ciego,
1: you will speak now.
0: Vas a hablar ahora.
1: If you are deaf,
0: si no puedes oír,
1: you will hear now.
0: Vas a escuchar ahora.
1: Because Jesus,
0: porque Jesús,
1: is in this place.
0: Está en este lugar.
1: Hebrews 13,
0: Hebreos capítulo
1: 13, verse 8.
0: Verso 8.
1: Jesus,
0: dice Jesús,
1: is the same.
0: Es el mismo.
1: Yesterday,
0: de ayer,
1: today,
0: de hoy,
1: and forever,
0: y por siempre.
1: Jesus,
0: Jesús,
1: is the same.
0: Es el mismo.
1: Yesterday,
0: ayer,
1: today,
0: hoy,
1: and forever.
0: Y por los siglos de los siglos.
1: Jesus,
0: Jesús,
1: is the same.
0: Es el mismo.
1: Yesterday,
0: de ayer.
1: I didn't come to tell you about God.
0: No vine a decirte de Dios.
1: I didn't come to describe God to you.
0: No vine a describirte a Dios.
1: I didn't come to tell you Genesis to Revelation.
0: No vine a predicarte de Génesis
1: a Revelación. I came to show you the power of God.
0: Te vine a demostrar el poder de Dios.
1: I came to show you the power of God.
0: Te vine a demostrar el poder de Dios.
1: I came to show you what Jesus can do.
0: Te vine a demostrar lo que Jesús puede hacer.
1: Right where you are.
0: Ahí donde estás.
1: I'm about to pray.
0: Voy a empezar a orar.
1: I'm about to pray.
0: Voy a empezar a orar.
1: What is that?
0: ¿Qué es eso?
2: Papa, this mama said
0: for the past six months, she couldn't walk without this wheelchair. No podía caminar sin esta silla de ruedas.
2: Papa, he said, why you pray just now?
0: Dijo,
2: the power of God came upon her that the hand of God moved her out of the seat.
0: Dijo
2: and
0: que
2: she began to walk to the good of God.
0: Dijo que después de que oraste, el poder
1: she's
0: de
1: free.
0: Es libre.

0: Jesus name.
1: En el nombre de Jesús.
0: Let those hands be lifted.
1: Levanta tus manos.
0: The Lord is telling me.
1: El Señor me está diciendo.
0: He said there are 35 people.
1: Hay 35 personas.
0: He wants to send them.
1: Que Dios las quiere mandar.
0: To become the ambassadors.
1: Para ser embajadores.
0: In their family.
1: En sus familias.
0: He wants to send them.
1: Quiere mandarlos.
0: To become ambassadors.
1: Para ser embajadores.
0: In their generation.
1: De sus generaciones.
0: He wants to send them.
1: Quiere mandarlos.
0: To change.
1: Para cambiar.
0: Please take care of her.
1: Por favor,
0: He cuídala, wants to
1: cuídala,
0: send them.
1: Cuídala.
0: To change
1: para cambiar
0: the family story.
1: La historia de su familia.
0: I'm going to call Jesus.
1: Voy a llamar a Jesús.
0: And you will say, I receive.
1: Y tú vas a decir, yo recibo.
0: We're going to do that four times.
1: Lo vamos a hacer cuatro veces.
0: And at the fourth time,
1: y a la cuarta vez,
0: power,
1: poder,
0: will come upon you.
1: Vendrá sobre de ti.
0: At the fourth time,
1: a la cuarta vez,
0: power,
1: poder,
0: will come upon you.
1: Vendrá sobre de ti.
0: I will say, Jesus.
1: Voy a decir, Jesús.
0: You will shout, I receive.
1: Y tú dices, recibo.
0: And at the fourth time,
1: y a la cuarta vez,
0: power,
1: poder,
0: will come upon.
1: Vendrá sobre de ti.
0: When I say, Jesus,
1: cuando diga Jesús,
0: you shout, I receive.
1: Tú gritas, recibo.
0: Jesus!
1: Jesús!
0: Jesus!
1: Jesús!

0: Jesus.
1: Jesus.
0: Jesus.
1: Jesus.
0: Jesus.
1: Jesus.
0: Jesus.
1: Jesus.
0: Jesus.
1: Jesus.
0: Jesus.
1: Jesus.
0: In his power.
1: En su poder.
0: In his, look at that.
1: Mira, mira ahí.
0: Look at that.
1: Mira ahí.
0: Everywhere.
1: Todas partes.
0: Look at that.
1: Mira ahí.
0: Everywhere.
1: Todas partes.
0: Look at that.
1: Mira ahí.
0: Look at that there.
1: Mira eso. Mira eso.
0: Look at that there.
1: Mira eso.
0: Everywhere.
1: Todas partes.
0: Everywhere.
1: Todas partes.
0: All over this place.
1: Todo este lugar.
0: Lose this man.
1: Suelta ese hombre.
0: Take your hand away.
1: Quita tu mano.
0: Power of God.
1: Poder de Dios.
0: Power of God.
1: Poder de Dios.
0: Power of God.
1: Poder de Dios.
0: Power of God.
1: Poder de Dios.
0: Everywhere.
1: Todas partes.
0: Everywhere.
1: Todas partes.
0: All over.
1: Todo.
0: All over.
1: Todas partes.
0: Let me pray.
1: Déjame orar.
0: Let me pray.
1: Déjame orar.
0: Let me pray.
1: Déjame orar.
2: This young lady.
1: Esta mujer. Esta joven.
2: This young lady.
1: Esta joven.
2: Pick her up.
1: Levántala, levántala.
2: Where is your mother?
1: ¿Dónde está tu madre?
3: Mi casa.
1: Her home.
2: Your mother needs healing.
1: Tu madre necesita sanidad.
3: No, que because yo sepa.
2: The enemy has attacked her.
1: Porque el enemigo le ha atacado.
2: The enemy has attacked.
1: El enemigo la ha atacado.
2: God, there's a part of her body.
1: Hay una parte en su cuerpo.
2: A kidney.
1: Su riñón.
3: Sí.
2: And God.
1: Yes, sir.
2: A kidney.
1: Su riñón.
2: God wants to give her a new kidney.
1: Dios le quiere dar una nueva riñón.
2: Brand new.
1: Nuevo.
2: You go to the hospital.
1: Vas a ir al hospital.
2: You will see a new kidney.
1: Vas a ver algo nuevo.
2: That one that was bad.
1: Ese riñón que estaba malo.
2: Has been replaced.
1: Ha sido reemplazado.
2: By the power of God.
1: Por el poder de Dios.
2: Now lift your hands.
1: Ahora levanta tus manos.
2: Lift your hands.
1: Levanta tus manos.
2: Lift it.
1: Levántalas, levántalas.
2: Holy Spirit.
1: Espíritu Santo.
2: You said to me.
1: Me dijiste.
2: That there are 35 people.
1: Que aquí hay 35 personas.
2: Who you are visiting?
1: Que estás visitando.
2: Tonight.
1: Esta noche.
2: And you are changing their story.
1: Y estás cambiando su historia.
2: You said there are 35 of
1: them. Dijiste que son 35.
2: Holy Spirit.
1: Espíritu Santo.
2: Our hands are lifted.
1: Nuestras manos están levantadas.
2: Wherever they are.
1: Donde quiera que estén.
2: By your power.
1: Por tu poder.
2: Locate them.
1: Localízalos.
2: Find them.
1: Encuéntralos.
2: 35 of them.
1: 35 de ellos.
2: Find them.
1: Find them. Encuéntralos.
2: Where is that woman?
1: ¿Dónde está esa mujer?
2: Where is that man?
1: ¿Dónde está ese hombre?
2: That's number one there.
1: Ahí hay uno.
2: That's number two.
1: Ahí hay dos.
2: Bring them here.
1: Tráelos aquí.
2: That's number three.
1: Ahí hay tres.
2: Holy Ghost.
1: Tráelos aquí.
2: Find them.
1: Encuéntralos, Espíritu Santo.
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1: Espíritu Santo, encuéntralos. 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
2: Power of God.
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2: All over.
1: Todo lugar.
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1: Espíritu Santo.
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2: Holy Ghost.
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